0: 503 Glenn.
1: 503 Glenn.
0: Clear left. Thank you.
1: Back in 2010. Break barriers until I 3-2 pass complaint.
0: Good.
1: 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Caller Adam initially called, reference Emmett Lee Miles running away, advised it's going to be his son. Left around 11 a.m. on his bike, and juvenile did not have access to a phone and was not angry prior to leaving. He then advised later in the call that his daughter found the juvenile, and he's going to be back home at the address now. Caller is still requesting contact to speak with the child, Emmett.
0: Clear, Ben.
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0: are hitting the road soon. Can you meet me down at the old Redford White Building? I had a truck just stuck off to me. Into there. I'm about to go be out with him. Darn it. We'll be over there.
1: Barry, Central 704, would you like a call for service?
0: Hey, firm, I'll be out with a red. It'll be a Ram truck. Looks like he tried to hide from me in the Bradford White Building.
1: Claire, would you like the town?
0: Negative.
1: Claire, out with a red Ram at the old Bradford White Building. Are you working? Barry, Central 704, can you give us a better landmark when you get a chance? I'm not clear on the old Bradford White Building.
0: Hey, Bobby's trying to get out of the truck.
1: Male trying to get out of the truck, 2014.

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0: Stand by for returns. Area Central 70 fourth plate return.
2: Good.
0: Plate returns Nellie Nana 2014 Ram 1500 registered to a Michael Allen Goddard off of West Dowling Road. Plate is expired as of September 2025. EIV now.
2: Sure.
0: 2017.

0: 3 Central 827 Castle Plain. Incident occurred at 3100 East Dowling Road, 3100 East Dowling Road, at Baltimore Township Hall. Neither party is currently on scene and both have left. We have caller history with Hayden Case, and he's advising he was hit in the mouth by a Alexi. He advised he was going to return home to the 8355 Gird Road address. We've attempted multiple times to make TX contact with him to gather further information. He continues to disconnect with us.
1: Clear.
0: 2023.

0: 271.
1: I tried to contact the caller a couple times as well, and he refuses to answer my calls. If he advises that they were separated and doesn't want to provide any further information, you can clear me of it for now. Just let me know if he calls back.
0: Clear 2039.
2: Stratcher 704.
0: 7041.
2: Myself and 602 will be clear to stop. If you could leave me attached or paper, please.
0: Clear 23.

and Captain Plane. Caller's request is civil standby at 1221 North Michigan Avenue, 1221 North Michigan Avenue, cross of East Wilson Street. Requesting a TX desert, she is not on scene. Requesting civil standby to retrieve belongings from her ex's residence. Okay. 2026.

0: 提升。
1: Avery, do you have?
0: He's home for the night. I'll be clear this back in.
1: Back in 2037.

0: probably. In the area of Family Farm and Home, 760 West 8th Street, 760 West 8th Street, caller's advising there's going to be a black male in the area in a white van with no writing. Check that plate, Edward Frank, yellow, 2355, that is messing with the light pole and the wires in the parking lot. Stated that he's now moved and he's going to be behind the Applebee's.
1: Clear.
0: 2051.

0: Theory, Central 415.
1: All right.
0: I have Delta return when you're ready.
1: All right.
0: Caller provided the plate of Edward Frank Yellow 2355 that returns no lien to a 2003 Chevy Express registered to a Melshawn Latef McLemore out of an address in Grand Rapids. That plate expires February of 2028. EID is yes.
1: Clear.
0: 2054.

0: 415.
1: 415,
0: what? I'll be out with that mail.
1: That was a mail, 2035.

0: Stand by. I'm on a walking complaint at the detachment.
1: Claire, would you like a call for service?
2: Nope.
1: 2056.

0: Central.
1: 5230, go ahead.
0: I'll be clear of that, Walter, don't leave.
1: Clear, copy the next.
0: Go ahead.
1: 10785 Maple Grove Road, 10785 Maple Grove Road, cross of Gould Road and Curtis Road. Caller is requesting contact reference a property that he rents. The owners of the property would like him out by July 1st. When it comes to the rental agreement itself, there is nothing in writing. Caller did advise the owners that they would like him out by July 1st. They need to formally evict him. However, he has heard from somebody that he could have them trespassed from the property until July 1st. He advised that there's going to be their son on the property right now, working on the property with a skid steer, as well as mowing the lawn.
0: Clear. I'll give it to you.
1: 2100.

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1: Good.
0: Welcome Road and Messer Road. Welcome Road and Messer Road. Caller is going to be parked on the side of the road in a 1999 green Jeep Cherokee. States that he's not necessarily suicidal, just requesting to talk to someone. There's no weapons inside the vehicle, no drugs or alcohol use. The caller is currently alone. States that he's been struggling with life and work recently.
1: All right, clear.
0: Twenty two zero six.

0: 230, go ahead.
1: Are you able to run the mail?
0: Mail subject is going to be Braden, check that, Brandon, Michael Breeze, 87 of 2002, nil and null with a valid chauffeur, is expiring in 2028 to 496 Gaskill Road in Hastings.
1: All right, Claire, can you just look to see what kind of history you have with him?

0: Kyle called in advising that he was suicidal back in April of this year, and no attempt was made at that time. However, he was transported to Metro after evaluation by EMS. And then we've also got some incidents from 2025 where it looks like he was kicked out of a big residence on Gaskill Road. And then there's another civil from April of 2026. Stand by, I'll read through that one.
1: I'm good, thanks.
0: Barry Central 5230.
1: Good.
0: Broke off with mother of his child back in April of this year.
1: Okay, clear.
0: Try extend.

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1: Go ahead.
0: Male's parked on the side of the roadway in a 1999 Jeep Cherokee.
1: All right, clear. We'll be out with him shortly.
0: Clear 2215.

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1: Eastern, go ahead.
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Responding on a 40-year-old female who is currently experiencing a seizure, advising that she's tensed up and felt faint earlier. Check that. She's going to be a 44-year-old female, still waiting on priority. Very central is clear. 620. Last unit on crime, go again. Disregard.

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0: Go ahead.
1: Coming in as a priority one, unknown if the patient's had more than one seizure in a row. She is not diabetic, not epileptic, and no history of stroke or brain tumor.
0: Clear. Thank you.
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2: 12024 9 Mile Road, 12024 9 Mile Road, crosses Stadler Road. Caller's advising, mother's going to be under the influence of something and is on caller's property. Caller's just requesting law enforcement response to have her trespassed, advising that she's causing a disturbance on the property and she's most likely under the influence of 3500.
1: 32 is clear, Van Row.
2: Clear 2023. Essentially 21. Clyde.
3: 827 can disregard. I'll head that way. He's clear on it.
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0: Barry, since late 21, I read you.
1: Good.
0: You guys still have a verbal altercation going on scene?
1: I apologize. Can you go again?
0: We're struggling to get parties separated on scene of the CFS here in Roscoe.
1: Clear, we'll step it up here.
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1: 827, go ahead.
0: That'll be enough for them now.
1: Clear. We did disconnect with the caller. They sounded as if they were separated or things had settled down there, one or the other.
0: Are you clear on that?
1: 22-29.

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0: Right.
1: Can I get you to break for a physical domestic, 7230 Gurdon Road, 7230 Gurdon Road, across the Pritchardville Road and West Cloverdale Road, on the line with a 15-year-old male, states that parents are physically assaulting him. Caller's trying to separate, and he checked that the mother will not let him. Just to confirm, would you like a second?
0: Yeah, I guess when one becomes available for now, just head that way.
1: Clear, with your permission.
2: Yes, one of the township units can stretch out there with him.
1: I'm clear, Breakbury Central 704-605, check that 602.
2: Go ahead.
1: Can you be a back for 827 on a physical domestic, 7230 Gurdon Road, 7230 Gurdon Road, across the Pritchardville Road in West Cloverdale? Parents are physically assaulting the caller. Caller's going to be a 15-year-old male. States that he is trying to separate and his mother will not let him.
2: Affirm, you can attach myself in 704. We'll start that way.
1: Clear 2234.

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1: Right.
0: The 15-year-old caller advised that he is now suicidal, states that he was looking for a knife to hurt himself.
1: Clear.
0: And the 15-year-old caller advised that he was slapped 3 times, the male punched a wall, and his hand is bleeding. We're getting EMS to stage now.

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0: caller advised that there was a large physical altercation that took place between all three parties involved, which is going to be the male caller who's 15, his mother, and stepfather. The male's mother admitted to smacking the male multiple times, and the male 15-year-old involved states that he shoved his mother and stepfather. The 15-year-old male is going to be staying in his room until law enforcement gets there. The mother is now separated.
1: Clear.
0: 2238.

0: Berry Central Unit, turn out to Berry Road with your returns. Your 15-year-old juvenile caller is returning nil and nil, no record SOS. Mother's going to be a Chrissy Marie Matthews, 6'6 of 1993. She's returning nil and nil, expired opt as of June 6th of 2026. And stepfather's going to be an Andrew Frederick Warren, 9'17 of 1987. He returns nil and nil, expired CPL, and bailed off through 28 the incident address.
1: Clear.
0: 2239.

0: 2 Central.
1: D32, go ahead.
0: I apologize, I think I got a lot going on. Can you see if we're tracking in front of it or not?
1: Clear as your mic.

0: the resident is going to be the second one north on La Fountain Drive. However, the driveway does come off of 9 Mile Stand. I believe it's between 12050 and 11970.
1: Okay, clear. I'm trying to find it here.
0: Clear, and that's affirmative. The driveway is a long driveway between 12050 and 11970. Looks like it's straight across from Grover Lane where 821 is.
1: Okay, I'm clear on it. We got a car coming out here now. I'm not sure if it's going to be him or not.
0: Clear on scene, a vehicle coming down the driveway, 2241.
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2: He's going to be transported to Pennock. 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

Artillery Federal units en route to Gird Road. Just advising, there are going to be firearms in the safe at the residence. No 3500 use. Your juvenile caller has consumed alcohol this evening. Unknown intox or 3500 for the stepfather. 2242.

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0: Clear out with mom and dad. The juvenile advised he was going to stay in his room, so I disconnected.
1: Clear, yeah. Thank you.

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1: 8321.
0: That was him. We're going to be following him back. It's an abandoned house on a piece of property. We're going to make contact with her.
1: Clear 2247.

0: was. I do have a partial return on that female, if you'd like it.
1: I'm clear. You can go ahead. We've got bad radio service out here.
0: Clear. She's returning no wants or warrants. OSC based off SID. Prior MDOC history, discharge sentence defined only. And I am showing one mental order out of Berry County Probate Court. I'm just waiting on an SOS response.
1: I'm clear.
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MFRs are currently staged, and EMS had a prolonged ETA because they're responding out of the response area. They're currently south of 43 in Yeckley. 22, yes.

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2: Go ahead.
1: Caller did not have an exact address. He just advised us on Apple Trailer Park. He's requesting contact reference his children seeing other men that his wife is talking to. He's requesting contact reference that.
2: All right. I'll give him a text.
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0: 1260 East Hickory Road, 1260 East Hickory Road, crosses Banfield Road and Short Street. Open line with no one coming to the line. Can hear people talking on the line with nothing distressing heard. We've not gotten an answer via texty.
1: Okay, clear.
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0: question.
1: Just advising, we are taking a call that came in near South M43 and Hickory Road, South M43 and Hickory Road, for a rapid SOS that's traveling southbound. They're south of Sheffield Road at this time, still on South M43. And it was initially a female on the line that sounded upset, then a male in the background stated, "What are you doing?" Female seems hysterical, and now the male suspect has gotten on the line advising that there was a verbal argument earlier, and he's now driving the female party home.
0: Clear. They advise their destination, I suppose.
1: Negative. However, their rapid SOS now has them plumbing in Kalamazoo County, still southbound M43.
0: Okay, clear. You can send that to Kalamazoo and run me through it.
1: Clear, 2302.

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2: I'm coming up the driveway right now.
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2: Patient's in his bedroom currently. 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
0: I'll be back in. Can you guys get a 41 complete?
1: Back ending. Clear on that. 2316.

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1: 832 Clyde.
0: Okay, I got Betty on board. I'm going to be giving her a ride down to Borges on Gull Road. Starting is going to be 40144. And if you can make a note, she's been given a trespass from this residence.
1: Clear route to Borges and Kalamazoo with the female, Australia mileage 40144. Further information, female has been trespassed from the residence, 2340.

0: Santa 704.
1: 704, go ahead.
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1: Back in, 2342.
0: Central 602.
1: 602, go ahead.
0: Clear last, back in.
1: Back in at 2342.
0: Central 827.
1: 827, go ahead.
0: Juvenile's been transferred, I'll be back in.
1: Clear back in at 2342. 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
0: We sent an M-Track and a 15-year-old male we're en route with, a Charlie patient, punched a wall, has a hand injury, possible broken pinky. 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Just want to make sure you knew we were coming.
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1: 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Heading is going to be 40168.
0: Arrival at Fortress, ending mileage 40168. Good night, 13.

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0: 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I'm not sure if she's going to decide to go in, but I'll be clear this and roll back to the county.
1: Clear the 922.

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0: question to Ethan. Ethan, go ahead. Or are we going to stage freeze or no?
1: That is up to your discretion. The patient is not violent, and it's unknown if this was taken as an intentional use or an accidental use. He's not responding normally. He is breathing normally.
0: Copy. We'll just continue him. Thank you.
1: Clear, continue and indirect to the scene at 152.
2: Unknown what time the male subject took the 3500. He's not responding normally, breathing normally. Not violent. Unknown if this is going to be accidental or intentional use, and no access to weapons.
3: I'm good.
2: For further, EMS is not staging due to the male not being violent.
3: Clear.
2: 153.

0: 3, Central 40 lane.
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0: The mail works at Viking.
1: I'm good.
0: 154.

0: mail's return.
1: Right.
0: Mail is going to be a Samuel Tellez 911 of 2007. He's returning nil and nil expired apps as a 2025 to an address in Berryville, Rob.
1: Okay.
0: 156.

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1: 602,
0: you can show myself in 605 out of service. Have a good night.
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0: 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You can show us in route to Paddock.
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1: Can you copy a plate?
0: Go ahead.
1: 38 Adam Paul George 5, Michigan plate. He says he has best for me.
0: Clear to 25.

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1: 10, go ahead.
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0: Jason 3 units route to East Broken Road.
1: Sorry.
0: Caller is home, however, he's advising when he woke up and looked at his camera is when he noticed the two individuals on the front porch. To caller's knowledge, they are still there. Caller's going to be in his bedroom with all doors and windows locked, unsure if the parties that are outside trying to get in using the keypad on his front door are armed or not. For further information, unsure if this would be related in any way, at approximately 9:30 this morning, there was somebody that was passing by the residence and noticed a dog that lived at the residence with tumors all over its body and requested a welfare check on it. 899 responded.
1: Hey.
0: 234.

0: currently armed with a handgun.
1: Clear. And just advising you, or just check that. Just checking to see if he still can't hear anything out there.
0: He said he's not currently hearing anything.
1: Clear, thank you.
0: He also advised upon your arrival there should be no vehicles in the driveway.
1: Clear.
0: 235.

0: 0504, cause a complaint.
1: Go ahead.
0: Still taking the call currently while dispatching to you, 333 North State Street, 333 North State Street, Cross Beach, Scramlin, and Craig. Caller's advising there's a male subject pounding on our door currently. She said it's possibly a Dan Wolf.
1: Clear. Here you go.
0: And Rocky 37.

0: Okay, caller advised that the male came on a motorcycle. It's unknown if he's upset or not. Caller states that she has not talked to the male subject that she believes it to be for Tibet in over a year. All the caller's doors and windows are locked, and she's going to be upstairs on the second level.
1: Clear.
0: 238, break race on 3 units en route to East Broken Road.
1: Clear.
0: The caller advised that he's still not able to hear or see anything, and he will get his firearm put away. Once law enforcement arrives, he'll get his firearm put in the gun safe. And he's requesting to meet at the front door where the keypad is at.
1: Clear.
0: 239.

0: Charlie Central 504.
1: Good.
0: Caller believes that the male subject is going to back out on the motorcycle to leave, and the motorcycle is going to be a Harley.
1: I'm clear. Can you please go again with that address? You said 333 North State.
0: That's correct. It's going to be cross of East Scramlin Drive and Gregg Street.
1: Clear up, yeah.
0: On scene 240.

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1: Medic 54, go ahead.
0: Need to route back to the airport.
1: 3240.
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0: A32 Central.
1: A32
0: West. No vehicles or anything in the drive. We're just going to check around the outside if he wants to come to the front door and put his hand in a way.
1: Claire, we asked the male to put away the firearm, and he advised that he would meet you guys at the front door. We just disconnected with him.
0: Claire, thanks.
1: 242. Barry Central 504.
2: Go ahead.
1: I have that plate return when you're ready.
2: Go ahead.
1: X-ray John 668, that returns Nolene to a 2003 Harley-Davidson. Registered to a Jessica Nicole Vickers out of an address in Vermont. Check that Vermont bill. Expires January of 2027. EID is yes.
2: Clear.
1: 242.

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1: A3,
0: 25. We'll be checking the area.
1: Clear, do you guys want status while you do so?
0: Negative, thank you.
1: Clear to 47.

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1: Medic 54, go ahead.
0: At the airport.
1: At the airport, 250.

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1: Back in, 251.
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1: 504, go ahead.
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1: Jessica Nicole Vickers.

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0: Roger that, 504. Just checking if you got anything going over there, if you're thinking he's around there, if he's on that bike, or...
1: The motorcycle is currently at the premises. I'm going to be canvassing a couple areas that this guy might be at.
0: I'm clear on it. You want a second to head over there, or...
1: Negative. I appreciate it, though.

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1: 504, go ahead.
0: I'll be in the car, canvassing the area.
1: Clear relay status.
0: Negative.
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0: Clear, Sherman and Perrine. Motorcycle taking off on you. What's your direction of travel?
1: We're going to be pulling into Carl's.
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1: 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I'm going to start that way.
0: En route 309.

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0: Clear, 827's en route. Do you need a priority?
1: Negative.
0: Clear, 827, you clear?
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0: 5-3-4, go ahead.
1: This is going to be the motorcycle that was at the residence. It's going to be X-ray John at 668. And then the mail was stating that he was at the address.
0: Clear. I will go ahead and link this to the other one then, 313.

0: it.
1: Christopher Michael Force, 6-6 of 1988. He is returning with a bond conditional release order that's coming out of MSP Lansing Post. Original charge is going to be for domestic violence, and then some abbreviations.

0: allegations that I'm not able to make out for the original charge, showing no firearms, no threatening behavior, and no contact with protected party of Jessica Vickers. He's also showing a valid chauffeur's expiring in 2030 to 7737 Round Lake Road. He does not have a motorcycle endorsement.
1: Clear.
0: 318.

0: Entry 704.
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0: Can you show me out with a truck behind MCPI? That was going to be a white Chevy. Copy plate.
1: Go ahead with the plate.
0: 9 Paul William George 42, 9 PWG 42.

0: 3 Central 7 0 4.
1: Go ahead.
0: Have that return if you'd like it.
1: Yes, please.
0: That plate returns Nillene to a 2005 GMC Sierra registered to a Jeffrey out of an address in East Dowling Road that expires 9/14 of this year. EIV is yes.
1: Clear, thank you.
0: 321.

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1: We're secure.
0: Secure 328.

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1: 704, go ahead.
0: 10-4.
1: Back in 331.

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1: 871.
0: 871. I'm going to be en route back over to the 333 state. I'm in contact with the original caller.
1: Clear 344.

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1: 504, go ahead.
0: Can you make a note that Christopher Michael Force has been trespassed from 333 North State Street?
1: Clear mail subject, trespass from State Street address, 358.

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1: You can show both units clear. I'll be out of service. Have a good morning.
0: You 2428.

In service for a fire alarm, 427 North Michigan Avenue, 427 North Michigan Avenue, across East Thorne Street and East High Street. Again, responding for a residential fire alarm, called in directly by the homeowner advising that her alarms that were installed last year going off, unknown if it's going to be the carbon monoxide or the smoke alarm, advising she does not see or smell smoke. Caller's advising she has been feeling dizzy occasionally for the past few days, unknown if it's going to be related. Use 08 North Fire for this call. Again, 08 North Fire, very clear, 526.

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1: 409 Glen.
0: I'll be at the dog park on Hope Patrol.
1: Hope Patrol, dog park, 527.

0: 2-1. Do you have bomb apple attached to that?
1: Affirmative, I'm listed as AMA for this jurisdiction.
0: Okay, go ahead, disregard the bomb.
1: Clarify 28.

0: Go ahead.
1: Caller's advising she recently had her vents changed on her water heater near the kitchen and the patio door, I believe is where these alarms are going to be going off. Alarm is going off in the dining room as well, and she is working on evacuating the home. She denied EMS for the dizziness.
0: AFO, thank you.
1: Bye for tonight.

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0: Clear for advisory, Joe.

0: Charlie, Centralized, Z1.
1: Hastings,
0: Z1,
1: go ahead.
0: Jim Lane, 427 North Michigan, two-story residential structure. Nothing showing from the A or D side. Z1 will be out on investigation. Z1 will have Hastings come up.
1: Hastings, C1 on scene and in command, nothing showing on the A and B side, two-story residence structure, 539.
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0: 22, go ahead.
1: Yeah, out of probate court for security.
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0: Heading out of the county on transfer. We'll let you know when we're back.
1: Out of county on transfer is 845.
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1: Oh, yeah, traffic stop. 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

0: 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I'll be clearing back in. 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

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MB3031 Lores Landing Drive. 3031 Lores Landing Drive. Cross Street's going to be M43. Make contact with Rick there. Reference a neighbor from a couple, three doors down. Assaulted him over a tree being cut down. Apparently the suspect is now with the tree cutters talking to them. Clear. Do you want a second unit?

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0: 35 for suspect.
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0: Corbett James Rasnake, 8/14/1957, returns Milano 3020, lowers landing. He is valid through 2027. Break for the caller.
1: Good.
0: Caller is Ricky Allen Brown, 1/15/1964, also Milano 3031, lowers landing. He is valid through 28.
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1: Clear, at the Hastings Shell with Bailey Andrew Miller, 6-4 of 2006, shows a misdemeanor for fraud. 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

0: 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I'll be out with a vehicle on Southern Road here, Chauvin, Geckler, Kentucky plate, K9K174. 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Cilantro.
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0: Central 2, Nashville Ambulance, Nashville Fire responding. Getting another call advising there's one male in a gray Civic with a head injury and two females, head and neck pain and back pain in the other vehicle. No pinions.
1: 131 clear on that. Can you go ahead and clear the second ambulance, please?
0: Clear on the second ambulance, 1149.

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0: Central, 131's arrival. We got two vehicles on the eastbound side of 66 off the roadway on all four. Everybody looks to be outside.
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1: 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That's what we'll be called. 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
0: First is going to be an Oregon Reg 214, Frank, Henry Frank, and a white Kia Forte.
1: Clear, go with the second.
0: Michigan Reg, Edward Zebra Frank, 8821, it's on a silver Honda Civic. The driver of that vehicle is going to be transported.
1: Clear, I'll get him added, 1159.
0: 501-822.
2: Go ahead.
0: How far out are you?
2: I'm 37 and 79.
0: Clear. I got a statement from the one driver. The other one's pretty out of it. He's going to be transported. I'll get a location if he leaves before you get here.
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1: 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Post an engine, rider, 1203. There, it's just been a 54. Do you want them priority or non-priority?
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0: 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No weapons, no drugs or alcohol. She is currently standing in front of the caller.
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0: 4. If you got a message for 51, I can relay it to them or let them know that you want to get a hold of them.
1: I just want to confirm if they were available or not available. I don't think they have wanted personnel on your rig.
0: Yeah, they had to do a little complicated crew swap, but they should be en route to a medical up in Caledonia. You can show them unavailable.
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3: 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I haven't had yet one. Just want to make sure.
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0: 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Moving out to MDHS for the interview.
1: 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We're out to the interview, DHS at 1217.

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1: 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Caller now disconnected, didn't want to stay on the line.
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1: Nashville, C1, all Nashville units clear of 66 and Dowling returning, 1236.

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0: 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Call back, made contact with a Chase deal advising there was no emergency. It's from his girlfriend's phone. He did seem hesitant to give the address. Confirmed no emergency. We do have a note on the address that he's been trespassed from that location.
1: Clear.
0: 1242.

history at that address. Looks like back in February, he was trespassed, looks like by the mother, when he was trying to move his girlfriend and her sister out of the residence at the time.

0: 22, sorry, Line TX with the caller. Did you have traffic for me?
1: Not firmer, just history there. It looks like he was trespassed back in February. At the time, he was trying to move his girlfriend and her sister out the residence. It looks like he was trespassed by the mother.
0: Clear. I was on TX with a girlfriend. She said he's fine to be there and everything's fine. Can you clear me of this?
1: Clear. Call 44. Roger, 1 Central. 501, go ahead.
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0: Maybe a civil complaint, 2142 Bain Road, 2142 Bain Road. Cross Street's going to be Becker Road. To be making contact with Sarah, reference a vehicle that she bought for her ex-boyfriend, and now the ex doesn't want to give the vehicle back. Male's going to be Anthony Coulter. And he's apparently on the title for insurance, according to the caller.
1: Clear. I'll give her a check.
0: Clear at 1313. Central 835. 835, go ahead.
2: I'll be en route to Pennock. 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
1: Go ahead.
0: Disregard. Mary Central 604. You copy an animal complaint?
1: Right.
0: It's going to be 1695 Pfeiffer Road, 1695 West Pfeiffer Road, between Gerd and Bunnell Drive. Caller's been having some ongoing issues with neighbor's dogs, five German Shepherds come into the caller's yard, killing their chickens. The dogs currently are back at their own property. Neighbors from 1797 West Pfeiffer Road. Caller has questions about whether they can shoot the dogs to protect their livestock.
1: Clear. I'll give them a call.

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Kathy, complaint. It'll be a suspicious 636 West Madison, 636 West Madison. Caller is advising that her mother is getting packages from eBay and Amazon, various items, packages that she did not order. It's been going on for about a week and a half now. Clear at 1328.

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0: 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So far, advise if you're secure for information.
1: I'm secure.
0: Reference that subject is confirmed invalid. They want to confirm that you're out with him, and then they'll advise the pickup time.
1: Affirm.
0: Clear. 1352.

0: Rangers this weekend?
1: Ethan, go on.
0: Ethan Johnson out. Can we get fire started non-emergent for lift assist, please?
2: Sir, Ethan Monroe requesting fire non-emergent lift assist. Also come in as a 43 medical.
0: Have it, 33.
2: 1355. Attention, Hastings, Medical First Responders, calling a service non-emergent at the request of E10, 927 East Railroad Street, 927 East Railroad, across the Port and Jackson. To be responding on a 66-year-old male who is on the floor possibly for 2 days, weighs about 200 pounds, and he's paralyzed on the right side from a previous stroke. Again, life is requesting you respond, non-emergent. Bears and Chilos, clear at 1356.
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0: C1, go
3: on. Acknowledge. We'll be en route to the railroad.
0: Clear. 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
0: 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I'll give him a call when I get to the office here in a few minutes.
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1: 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I'll be en route to Conrad's in Lake Odessa for some vehicle maintenance.
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0: I'll be en route to Wildlife with one prisoner for prisoner exchange with Calhoun County, starting mileage 136396.
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1: I'm clear on it. 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
0: Clear. En route at 1610.
1: Central 418. I'll be out with 410.
0: 418, I'll with 410. Titan Park 1611.
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0: 822, go ahead.
1: Can you start me a CFS for an accident? There's someone at the lobby at the sheriff's office. I'll get you more details when I get those.
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1: 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Edward Paul Nora, 2161, EPN 2161, on a silver Mercedes.
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0: 43 in Osborne, Michigan Reg, 0, Nora, Robert, Queen, 79, on a black Honda Accord.
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1: Really transporting to US Royal Street. 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
0: Clear out to Railroad Street, requesting fire for lift assist, 1706.

0: Texas, Lice EMS on a transfer. 927 East Railroad Street, 927 East Railroad, cross of State Street. E11 is transporting that patient back to a residence and needs lift assist. Here's until it's clear at 1707.
1: Central, for 131.
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0: 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You're complaining at 648 West System. 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
1: Just advising 615 South Grove Street. 615 South Grove Street, cross off Bush and M43. We're taking a call for a 61-year-old female having back pain.
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0: Can you attach me to that and show me in row?
1: Clear 17 again. 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
0: You said back pain, not chest pain?
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1: I had to restart my ModoMan computer this morning. 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
0: Thanks.

0: 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It's going to be at Cider Mill Estates, 425 Cider Mill Drive, 425 Cider Mill Drive. It's going to be at the mail house. Caller advised that a small gray SUV drove through it and then took off. She knows that the subject lives in the park but cannot think of her name at this time. This occurred about 15 minutes ago.
1: I'll be home.
0: And route 1802.
2: Not 2017.
0: Go ahead.
2: 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I have 835 with me for 2 minutes.
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0: Railroad Street, Main Street. I've got one of the dogs in my vehicle currently. The other one is over by Dollar General. 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
0: 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I'm going to try and make contact and see if it's theirs.
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1: 648 West Sisson Road, 648 West Sisson Road, Cross Off Fighter Road, and North Broadway Road. Caller's going to be a Christopher Dittman requesting a civil standby. He's being evicted from this residence. Check that. Sounds like there's people living here that he's trying to evict. And he's requesting a civil standby at 1830.
2: Good.
1: 836, correction on that. Christopher Dittman is the landlord. He called in earlier with some issues they were having. We received a call back from a Laura now stating that she wants a civil standby.
2: Okay,
1: 1812.

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0: Most recent history we have here is back from 2023 with a domestic, and the caller does not even live at this location.
1: Clear.
0: 1813.
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0: Christopher Leslie Dittman, 6:30 of 1995, is returning with a valid CPL. His ops is returning valid off of Ernest Lane in Nashville, one prior for 625. And your other subject, Dustin Scott Ward, 1793, is returning no and no valid off of Mill Street. I'm not finding the female Laura in-house.
1: Good.
0: 1817.
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0: Go ahead.
3: We're going to be back over at the VFW now. One of the dogs ran back over here. I got the neighbor of 117 calling the owner to try and commit these dogs.
0: Where are you, 1818?

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Caller advising that he believes he has a sick skunk in the yard across the street from this address. He says it's been rolling around for about 10 minutes.

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1: 504, bud. Your traffic's broken. 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
0: The owner is on the way back to the residence. I won't need any further status.
1: Sorry, 1823.
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0: Arrival at Lodge.
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Just advising, we received an additional call from the landlord advising that he is on his way back to a location. He did not provide an ETA. 1833.

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1: 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Can you please copy a plate?
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0: 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Would you like the return?
1: Negative. 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
1: 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Can you please leave me attached?
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0: 10 o'clock, Oscar 39 solve, en route to an out emergency with a 70, or check that, 61 year old female coming in with acute dizziness, nausea, started 1800. No history of acute cardiac, but she does have high blood pressure. She's been elevated blood pressure today, had a colonoscopy appointment with high blood pressure symptoms. They did administer to her antihypertensive medication prior to her other symptoms starting. She's otherwise alert-oriented, breathing normally. She does have some pale, cool, diaphoretic skin. Finds vitals at this time, heart rate of 60, sinus 12 beat unremarkable for MI. She's 99% on room air, last pressure 166 over 77. Last glucose of 308, 308 with a history of diabetes. She denies any other chest pain or shortness of breath at this time. Don't require for they'll be arriving to you in approximately 7 to 7.
1: LifeCare, can you repeat your unit number, please? 3912,
0: 3912.
1: LifeCare, when you get here, we're going to go to the hot spot. We're going to stroke code this patient.
0: Copy the stroke. Alert. Patient is at this time Cincinnati negative, band negative. I'll confirm with her on any recent falls or thinners.

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0: 441 North State Street, 341 North State Street, cross of Scrambling Drive and Greg Street. Made contact with Glenn Howard, advising that his roommate, Alex E. Uden, has had his vehicle for the last several days and is refusing to give it back. He's currently in Ionia County right now with the vehicle.
1: Clear. Can you contact Ionia County, see if they can DOL for the vehicle? I'll get you a plate here in a second.
0: Go ahead, Ethan.

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1: I was just checking your status.
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